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Green Velvet Shermanology with Hotter, and it is hot here in Northeast Seattle. 87 degrees is what my phone is telling me right now here in Northeast Seattle. I'm Harmony Soleil, hanging out with you on this Tuesday evening, getting into one of my featured picks of the night right now. It's LUCKY on Dance 89.5.

0: L-U-C-K-Y, some newer music here on Dance 89.5 from the electronic band that includes Shani Wise and Jackson Walker Lewis. They're great. You can see their actual band name on our website because it just freaks me out to say it on the radio. I just know the rules too well. I love them, though, so I did want to get that track in as one of my featured picks. Got another one coming up from Honey Dijon, a little over 9 minutes. We're back to it with Afrojack in less than one.
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89.5 Seattle's Party Radio. Hope you've had a great Tuesday. I do hope that you are staying cool out there. We'll take a look at the weather for the rest of this week coming up in a little over 6 minutes. In the meantime, it's Seven Lions.

putting his spin on a classic from the Mamas and the Papas. It's Dance 89.5. Doing some new music right now from MK, teaming up with Poppy Bascom with Zone, Seattle's Party Radio. Oh my.

on Seattle's Party Radio, Dance 89.5. Take a look at the weather. Tomorrow, going to be the hottest day of the week with a high of at least 90. Although I would definitely think it's going to feel warmer depending on where you are in the Puget Sound. And then we are going to cool off 78 Thursday, 81 on Friday, and then day trip Saturday, 70 degrees, a refreshing 70. Dance 89.5. Getting back into it right now. One of my featured picks from Honey Dijon.

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Our brand new champion from his EP, Rave the World, A Lock, Around, and taking on a big challenge from Sophie Tucker. Pronouncing the name of this Spanish city in the way that the Basque people pronounce Barcelona. 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

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No, for real. You can see a picture of Jimothy on the decks here at Dance 89.5 on our social media pages. But you know what? Big shout out to the little guy in Ballard. Is my social media feed mostly all Jimothy? Yeah, I literally mean like Instagram, Threads, Reddit, just all Jimothy all the time. And I'm here for it.

0: New music from Sunny Federa with Feel Again on Dance 89.5. Not quite done talking about Jimothy just yet. It is hot Jimothy summer. After all, there's been posts from everywhere. I saw Sephora posted about Jimothy. NASA made a Jimothy post, and the New York Times finally put together a whole video about our, quote, stout little raccoon today. And I love this quote from a Seattle City Council member who said he's an example to all of us that you don't have to be perfect to be loved. Happy hot Jimothy summer to everyone. We're getting back to the music with Kashmir here on Dance 89.5 in less than a minute.
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5: For 55 years, we've been here. 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A beacon of dance music culture born and raised in the Pacific Northwest. 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We are everything you've loved for the last 55 years. Upgraded. We've been dancing since 1971, and we are just getting started. 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We are

David Guetta putting a spin on a classic. You're on Evenings with Harmony on Dance 89.5. Getting into some new music. This one just hit the playlist last week from Bauer with Better. It's new music.

It's 89.5 Seattle's Party Radio. Hope you are staying cool out there, whether you have AC in your house or that one really trusty fan. You know what? Shout out to my really trusty fan doing the most work to keep me cool. Whatever you're doing on your Tuesday, I appreciate you being here. Got more featured tracks and new music coming up on Dance 89.5.

0: 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All right, just like one more Jimothy thing, and then I swear I will move on. But there is a super awesome 8-bit video game based on Jimothy that you can play. 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I'll put it in my Instagram story, so go check it out at Harmony Soleil, and then you can just live your Jimothy dreams. Getting back to it with Vassy, and I've also got a featured pick from Chloe Calais coming up. 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

It's 89.5 Seattle's Party Radio. Got some new music coming up from James Hype in about 6 minutes. In the meantime, though, doing a featured pick of the night from yours truly, New York-based DJ and producer, and apparently pop star's favorite DJ. Yeah, Kylie Minogue loves her. 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

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Now, I am not a big Lego fan. I think they're fun. They just hurt my brain a little bit. But there is a super awesome X-Files Lego set that they just announced today that looks like it'll probably take me like 15 years to put together. But as a diehard X-Files fan, I gotta get it. They even got Scully herself, Gillian Anderson, to do the little teaser. So good for you, Lego. Just take my money. It stands.

0: Seattle Party Radio, Dance 89.5. Got some new music coming up from Above and Beyond. But first, doing one more featured pick from me for tonight. It's Jigget's teaming up with Tabby. This one from 2025. It's SOS.
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0: 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Now, if you're wondering, is it air conditioned in the studios? Like, sometimes? Right now? No. In a few minutes? Possibly. Of course, tomorrow going to be the warmest day of the week. Still a heat advisory in effect through tomorrow afternoon. So make sure you are staying hydrated. And also, watch out for your Jimothys, your dogs, your cats. If you're taking them outside, the pavement can be super hot on their little Jimothy paws. So watch out for that. Make sure that they are nice and cool as well. We'll get back to the music with Aluna, Will Sass, and Timbaland in less than a minute.
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I'm Harmony getting on out of the studio with the new music from Blondish and Keep It Locked. New School, Old School is coming up at 8 p.m. It's Seattle's Party Radio, Dance 89.5.

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We missed you. So, you know, it's Tuesday. It's 8 o'clock. And Trent's already bringing them strings. Ah, such a long way to go to fill 3 hours tonight. And we hope you'll stay with us for the whole three. New School, Old School Tuesday starts now. I'm your girl, Nico, over here. And hey, if you want to say hello, you can hit me up at the text line. You know those numbers. It's practically a sing-along, right? 206-252-8989.

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7: 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Hour two begins now with something you knew we were going to play.

not Bonnie Tyler. So here's what we have to say in our defense. There is no worthy remix of the Bonnie Tyler classic that is something that we really felt good about playing. So what we want you to do is listen

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We really, really hope that you, well, for one thing, listen to the rest of tonight's show, but also tune in next week, because I heard it through

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4: 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We are everything you've loved for the last 55 years. 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

K+. Normal BTS to celebrate new music video. And before that, classic BTS Blood, Sweat, and Tears. I'm Dakota Fox. Now, ahead of upcoming EP and Jean coming September 16th, 108 is back with digital single Yankee Squad K+.

0: That was Flip Flap Chanmina. And next, Girl Set is back with Chat K+.
1: Too much. They trying to get me piped down.

0: Just Say Yes. Ahaf on K Plus. BTS, BTS 108, NEXT Z, Chenmina, Girl Set, The 8, Jungkook, Lotto, V, Jin, Yina, Jimin, Super Junior 83s, Sunmi, Huta, ONF, Yao, 10K Rock, Awich, Chico Carlito, Pale Dusk, Wonho, Ahaf. And now our final two tracks, two particular favorites of us at K Plus. Last up, BTS performed this one live for the first time ever, much anticipated Louder Than Bombs. But just before that, we are Bulletproof, the eternal BTS. I'm Dakota Fox. Thank you for listening.
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1: 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Void where prohibited by law. Prizes, along with time and means of selecting a winner, are announced on air during the contest. In the event of a tie, station management will determine the winner. Prize cannot be substituted for cash. KNHC reserves the right to substitute a prize of equal or greater value if the awarded prize is unavailable. The decision of KNHC is final. KNHC is not responsible for the cancellation or rescheduling of a performance for any reason and has no obligation to reimburse, refund, or substitute tickets. 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KNHC sponsors are not responsible for problems due to telephone equipment malfunctions. 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Winners of prizes valued $600 or more must provide KNHC with a W-9 prior to receiving the prize. 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
1: For 55 years, we've been here. An unstoppable force of positivity and beats. A beacon of dance music culture born and raised in the Pacific Northwest. 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Upgraded. 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

machine house. 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

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Our brand new champion from his EP, Rave the World, A Lock, A Round, and taking on a big challenge from Sophie Tucker. Pronouncing the name of this Spanish city in the way that the Basque people pronounce Barcelona. 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
1: For 55 years, we've been here. An unstoppable force of positivity and beats. A beacon of dance music culture born and raised in the Pacific Northwest. 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

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Pronouncing the name of this Spanish city in the way that the Basque people pronounce Barcelona. 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
3: 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Upgraded. 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

Seattle's Party Radio on Dan's 89.5, Drew Bailey on this Wednesday. You thought it was hot yesterday. It's going to be slightly warmer today. Be ready for that. Hey, get ready for the remix at 46, coming up at 6:46. A couple of Belgian producers are going to take on this classic dance hit from an artist from Belgium. Get ready for a hardstyle remix of Silver's Turn Back the Tide. Remix at 46 on the way this hour.

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6:20, Drew Bailey checking in on your commute right now. Really quick here, not a whole lot going on. Southbound I-5 right through the Northgate corridor. We're starting to see some really brake lights, about 35 minutes right now from Linwood into Seattle. 47 there from Everett. Down to Bellevue from Northton, not bad. 41 minutes for that long commute from Everett, just 22 there from Linwood. Northbound 405, not too bad. Still about 20 minutes to get yourself to Bellevue from Renton. And then on your way into downtown Seattle from Federal Way, it's a 47-minute commute. As we get right back to the music, we are Dance 89.5 Mornings.

6:34, Drew Bailey checking in on your commute right now. So far, so good out there. We are seeing some brake lights there through the force merge in Northgate. We are looking at about 35 minutes still just from Linwood, from Everett down in Seattle, 50 minutes right now. Everett to Bellevue at 45 minutes for your commute, 27 there from Linwood. Northbound I-5 headed away in Seattle. Up to 50 minutes right now, we are seeing a very heavy-ish commute from SeaTac all the way back to Federal Way right now. And then we're starting to see some brake lights right there at the north end of Boeing Field. Maybe something causing an issue there right there as you approach Michigan Street. I think that's why we're seeing a little bit of backup there. So be ready for that. Northbound 405 right now, just about 30 minutes or less to get yourself the W there from Renton. As we get right back to the music, we are Seattle's Party Radio. Dance.

Seattle's Party Radio, Dance 89.5, coming up. New Music Showdown. It's a fun one. That big old ravey banger from Alok going to take on a song from Sophie Tucker. And you know Sophie Tucker always does well in the showdown. And it's another fun one for them. So going to be a fun showdown. That's going down after 7. Coming up very soon, we're getting close to the remix at 46. We have two Belgian producers, including Dimitri Vegas, going to take on Belgium's Silver and their 2000 dance hit, Turn Back the Tide. Get ready for the remix at 46 on the way soon.

It's the remix at 46 right here on Dance 89.5 Mornings today. Tell about this 2000 dance classic from a Belgium group known as Silver and Turn Back the Tide. Now, this remix features a bunch of Belgium producers, including Dimitri Vegas of Dimitri Vegas and Like Mike, and Hardstyle Jump Style producer Pat B. Now, of course, we're still sore that Belgium beat us in the World Cup. I will say that they were the only team to score the only goal against the eventual winner, Spain. So show a little love for Belgium. Here we go. Dimitri Vegas, Pat B, and their Hardstyle remix of Turn the Tide by Silver. It's the remix at 46.

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checking in on your commute this morning. We do have that collision. Northbound I-5, so that's right there just before Michigan Street. We are seeing that backup emerge there on your way into downtown Seattle. Still about 50 minutes right now for that to be. Actually, more like 55. There is a chance for you to get off and avoid that if at all possible. Watch your maps for that. It could be risky, but it looks like it will save you about 5 minutes, perhaps. So there's that. Let's hear northbound 405 right now. If you're on out of Renton right now, I rent Tone into Bellevue. About 30 minutes for your commute as we're starting to see some brake lights here. A little backup starting to merge right there just after sunset backed into the S-curves. Coming down for the north end right now, we're definitely seeing that backup due to Revive I-5. We're looking heavy all the way from the Ship Canal Bridge to Shoreline. Heaviest from the Forest Merge in Northgate to about 155th there in Shoreline. 42 minutes currently again from Linwood, about an hour already now from Everett. Your commute down to Bellevue, not too bad right now. From Everett, that's about 51 minutes right now. 33 there from Linwood as we get right back to the music. And, of course, getting very close to today's New Music Showdown. Our brand-new Raviol champion from Alok going to take on another fun jam from Sophie Tucker. 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

Final Party Radio, Dance 89.5, Drew Bailey on a Wednesday. Another hot day today, sun out, full force already. They have forecasted a couple degrees cooler than it was at the beginning of the week. Right now, we're forecasted 89, which is a really good number. I am biased, of course. And of course, we got some cooler marine air, they say, coming in later in the afternoon. Things are going to cool down just a little bit. But we got another hot day today. Get ready for that. Also got another hot new music showdown. Sophie Tucker going to take on our brand new champion from a lock. That's on the way in 12 minutes.

of Michigan Street, that collision has been cleared. All northbound I-5 lanes are now open through the area. Looking at your travel times right now, out of Federal Way into Seattle, we're up to about an hour right now. We are starting to see things thin out rather quickly, so good news there. That should just improve. Then again, it's also 7 o'clock. Northbound 405 on your way into Bellevue from Renton, 25 minutes for your commute there. Coming down from the north right now, the Revive I-5 is doing its thing. We are heaviest from Lake City Way to about 155th there in Shoreline. And then just good news is you're wide open all the way from Everett into Shoreline. So you have that going for you, 46 minutes for that commute right now. If you're on your way into Bellevue, about 39 minutes right now. I'm starting to see the usual congestion there through the Kenya Park area. All right, coming up next, we're going to dive into today's new music showdown. Get ready for that. 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
6: 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All right, let's dive into today's New Music Showdown. Yesterday, we had a brand new champion, Alok, off his EP called Rave the World, showed up with a song called Around. It is your one-time champion on the New Music Showdown.
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0: A lock around Nevesy Showdown, one-time champion right here on Dance 89.5 Mornings. All right, today's challenger coming from Sophie Tucker. They always do well in the showdown. They are a fan favorite. They've been so good to the station over the years. They even performed live here at the school a few years ago for our blood drive. They're back and with another fun one. Now, the song should be called Barcelona, but they actually spell it the way the people in the Basque region would pronounce Barcelona because they have a lisp in the that they talk with a lisp in the Basque region. So they actually spelled this Barcelona, which is how you actually would pronounce it if you're from the Basque region. All right. So, by the way, this song was written by Sophie and Tucker on their way, leaving Vegas on their way to Palm Springs. They recorded this and produced it in a temporary studio in a splinter van.
1: Splinter van. That's wild.
0: Here we go. Here's Sophie Tucker, Barcelona, New Music Showdown Challenger.

It's a Showdown Challenger right here on Dance 89.5 Mornings. All right, there you go. Those are two songs in the Showdown on this Wednesday. It's time to vote. You vote by calling or texting myself in line at 206-252-8989. And let us know which of the two you like the best. Song number one, our big old Ravy champion from yesterday, coming from one of the biggest, or not the biggest, DJs from Brazil by the name of Alok. Your challenger coming from Sophie Tucker. Now, Sophie has lived in Brazil. There's a connection there. Of course, she does speak Portuguese. Sophie, of course, and Tucker together. They are Sophie Tucker. Their latest is Barcelona, your challenger. Feel free to call or text. We are recording those phone calls for possible broadcasts. Call us up or just text your vote and let us know. Song one, Alok, Around, or your challenger from Sophie Tucker.

7:20, Drew Bailey checking in on your commute on this Wednesday morning in the sunshine. Let's see here. A pretty typical commute right now, especially heading out of the north end. And typical, thanks to Revive High 5, we're seeing solid red on the map there from Lake City Way up until about 155th there in Shoreline. Right now, we are up to, it's going to show me the actual, hang on one second. 47 minutes right now just from Linwood into Seattle right now. If you're leaving Linwood on your way into Bellevue, we're looking at a commute time right now of 45 minutes. Northbound I-5, Federal Way into Seattle. That earlier collision has cleared right there on Michigan Street. Looking pretty normal for your commute right now. As of now, about 50 minutes for your commute. Northbound 405 on your way into Bellevue from Renton. We're just under 30 minutes still as we get right back to the music. 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

0: Pro Radio, Dan's 89.5, Drew Bailey and Lion on this hot and sunny Wednesday. And, of course, the DBC Showdown. In the Showdown today, our champ from yesterday, Brazilian DJ producer. His name is The Lock. This song is called Around Versus the one and only Sophie Tucker. Of course, Tucker, like my co-host here, is very, very tall, although Tucker actually would make you short.
1: Really?
0: He's almost 7 feet. He's up there, 6'12". So he's way up there. Yeah, he was a basketball player at one point. And, of course, Sophie, little Sophie, who is always on the guitar, always singing. That's her guitar, of course. And her latest here, a song called Barcelona, a song that was written on their way to Palm Springs, leaving Vegas. All right, your text right now at 206-252-8989. You want to start us off?
1: Yeah. Clarissa says, happy hump day. This was the toughest decision. I love Sophie Tucker, but my vote goes to the champion.
0: Gary says, hopefully the one-time champion is a one and done. It's a song I actually turned the volume down on. And if I didn't love Dance 89, I would even consider changing the station when it came on. Sophie Tucker for the win, please.
1: 425 says, and Barcelona isn't in Basque country. It's in Catalonia, which is a different language, etc.
0: Okay, thank you for clearing that up. I didn't know. But you still speak with the lisp, right? All right. Kristen says, I love Sophie Tucker, but it wasn't good enough to beat a banger. Champ, please.
1: Jessica from Black Diamond says, I love them both, but the champ is just so unique. I understand it does sound like an alarm at times, like someone said yesterday, but I kind of like it, so it has my vote.
0: Drew says, Challenger made me smile. Going with song two, Sophie Tucker, Barcelona.
1: 630 says, gotta go with the champion. That bass is sick.
0: 425 says, the beats are surprisingly similar. I would think they would mix into each other well, but my vote is for Sophie Tucker, the challenger. And I will say, when I made the promo yesterday, it did sound like they actually mixed into one another. It was hard to tell, so good vote. A couple last-minute votes here real quick here. 253 says, this is a hard today, but still going with the champ. And then another 253 says, a tough call, but voting for song number one. All right, drum roll. And your front runner is Barcelona by a single vote right now. This is close.
1: Wow.
0: A lot of votes coming in. It's going to be a tough one. If you've not been heard today on today's New Music Showdown Challenge, make sure you get your votes in. 206-252-8989. Let us know. Of course, all those votes will go towards the total at 910, where we will determine our winner on this Wednesday. All right, coming up, we're going to dive in today's impossible trivia question. It's boomers versus millennials and Gen Z. That's on the way at 7:45.

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5: 7:35, Drew Bailey checking in on your commute this morning. If you're heading out on the north end right now, I-5 and 405, they're the same travel times wise. Over an hour from Everett to either to Bellevue or Seattle. From Linwood, it's about 51 minutes to either Bellevue or Seattle. You're looking at your backups in your usual places. Canyon Park on 405. And, of course, the parking lot known as the Northgate Corridor. Northbound I-5 right now. Got about a 53-minute commute right now after that long commute from Federal Way in Seattle. We're seeing your usual backups there. Around the north end of Boeing Field. We're also seeing some backups down there in Federal Way right at 272nd Street. Got a little mini backup going on. Northbound 405 on your way into Bellevue. We're at 35 minutes right now. That is a respectable amount of time for your commute to the S-Curves at this hour. As we get right back to the music, we are Dance 89.5 Mornings.

0: Sales Party Radio, Dan's 89.5, Drew Bailey here on a Wednesday. You're a little late. Let's officially welcome in Lion. Good morning, Lion!
1: Good morning.
0: How's it going?
1: It is going.
0: Are you handling the heat all right?
1: No.
0: Okay.
1: No.
0: Another hot one today. It's going to feel a little warm. Still after that. It's coming down a little bit to 80s. You know what I realized yesterday sitting in my car, which is currently lacking air conditioning in my car, is that 80 and 90 are no different when I'm in my car.
1: Really?
0: It does not matter to me. So there's that. So even 80, I'm like, okay. But it is, you know, it's nice out. It's gorgeous out. Gorgeous out. And it's nice that the wildfire smoke is not affecting us as much as it could have. There's that. It was a little hazy yesterday. I noticed when the sun came up this morning, it was in that beautiful, like, orange globe, right? Which is cool looking. But, of course, it's bad because it's a lot of bad stuff in the air. So, looking better there. All right. Are we getting ready for the new music show? No, we did that. We're getting ready for Impossible Trivia. That is on the way very soon. Boomers versus Gen X and Gen Z. You're officially Gen Z.
1: I am Gen Z.
0: You know,
1: I'm on the brink of it.
0: You're on the brink. You're like, you know what? You could be one of those micro generations, because I just consider myself a micro generation because I bridge the millennials and X. Like, I'm a Xennial. Mm. Okay.
1: Gen Zalpha.
0: Well, I mean, well, you have the, what is Alpha? Because then you have the Xennials, right? That'd be Gen Z crossing with millennials. Zalpha? I guess that's...
1: That's a weird...
0: First time I heard that.
1: Yeah.
0: Well, it could be true. You never know. If the microgeneration stick, like, people are like, oh, you're not real because you're a Xennial. And I'm like, whatever. Like, even the millennials are like, there's an older millennial. People consider themselves as a younger millennial. Like, there's microgenerations. Whatever it is, we're going to square off. Two generations are going to square off. Z and millennials versus baby boomers. Get ready for the possible trivia question on the way very soon from Seattle's Party Radio.

0: On a Wednesday in the hot sunshine, high of 89 today. All right, you ready for today's impossible trivia question? I need that bad. There we go. What is today's impossible trivia question, Lion?
1: All right, the question today is, baby boomers are more likely to do this in their homes compared to Gen Z or millennials. What is it?
0: All right, 206-252-8989. The question today is, read it one more time. I lost the sheet.
1: Baby boomers are more likely to do this in their homes compared to Gen Z or millennials. What is it?
0: All right, what is it? What is it that baby boomers will do more than millennials? Okay, again, hit us up on the phone line. We are recording those phone calls for possible broadcast, or hit us up on the text line. Baby boomers are more likely to do this in their homes compared to Gen Z or millennials. What is it? It's impossible trivia on Dance 89.5 Mornings.

0: 7:50, Drew Bailey, checking in on your commute on this Wednesday morning right now. See here, nothing major report from WatchDOT. So that's good news right now. We're just looking at heavy travel times right now, especially those coming out of the north right now. There is no better option if you're deciding to take I-5 or 405, if that's even an option for you, as we're seeing long commute times pretty much parallel, about an hour right now out of Everett, either to Bellevue or Seattle, and we're looking at about a 50-minute commute either to Bellevue or Seattle if you're leaving the Linwood Interchange there where 405 and I-5 meet. Northbound I-5 right now on your way into Seattle, 50 minutes for your commute right now, or into the Bellevue. You're up to just under 40 right now as we, it's possible trivia. The question today is baby boomers, you mean you bad, baby boomers are more likely to do this in their homes compared to Gen Z or millennials. What is it? Your guess is now at 206-252-8989. What's the first guess?
1: All right.
0: Michael.
1: In Milton says, make coffee.
0: Is it make coffee?
1: No.
0: No, it's not. It's not make coffee. Ethan Ballard says, leave the front door unlocked.
1: No. I always lock it.
0: No. I don't.
1: What?
0: Well, I do now.
1: Okay.
0: My wife, we're not having it. 425 says, is it Reed?
1: No, it is not. Carson says, is it smoke?
0: No, it's not smoke. Russ says, is it, I've fallen and I can't get up.
1: I was going to do that.
0: Oh, are you going to do that?
1: I was going to do that.
0: You know that.
1: I know
0: it.
1: Oh,
0: that's good.
1: I've fallen and I can't get up.
0: Is it that?
1: No. Unfortunately.
0: Kristen says, is it pay the bills with a full pantry?
1: No.
0: All right, let's see here. 206. I'm going to have to read right from the line. 206, is it die?
1: What? No. I hope not.
0: Timmy Greenwood says, is it walk around naked?
1: What?
0: No.
1: Okay, no.
0: Let's get on. Hang pictures of a family on the wall?
1: No.
0: Let's go a little faster. Let's bring this out. Tanya says, is it another person saying walk around the house naked. Nope. And Taya is a Gen X. Nope. All right. Chris says, have a cable subscription.
1: No.
0: Jack and Samamish says, is it watching more TV versus surfing the web?
1: Nope.
0: 847 says, is it watch cable, which is the same thing.
1: No, it's not.
0: Claire in its Lake Tap says, is it prepare home-cooked meals and not going out to eat?
1: No, it is not.
0: GoHawks Libre says, is it using AI?
1: No.
0: By the way, GoHawks Libre sends a bunch of pictures with him, with some classic, with some legendary Seahawks players. Love it. All right. Is it paying off your original mortgage from Pete?
1: No.
0: DJ MJ says, is it exercise?
1: Nope.
0: 719 says, it's because the answer is absolutely anything because Gen Z and millennials can't afford a house. We're looking for a specific answer, sure. We get it. Pay a mortgage? Nope. All right, 206-252-8989. The question again, and again, a lot of guesses, a lot of great guesses. Baby boomers are more likely to do this in their homes compared to Gen Z or millennials. What?

0: Dance 89.5 mornings right here on Seattle's Party Radio. Drew Bailey and Lion and Apostle Trivia. The question today is, baby boomers are more likely to do this in their homes compared to Gen Z or millennials. What is it? Going the phone right now. Hello?
1: Yeah, I have an answer to the question.
2: All right, what is it?
1: Are baby boomers more likely to install linoleum flooring?
0: It is not installing linoleum. It is not installing linoleum flooring.
2: It's all good.
0: You didn't get the end. I didn't get the end. All right. Going to your text live right now. Let's see here. Let's get through. I'm going to rapid fire, okay?
2: Yeah.
0: So I want you just go. Iron, they're closed from 360.
2: No.
0: More likely to bake from Dylan in Finney Ridge.
2: No, it is not.
0: 847, host dinner parties.
2: Nope.
0: Aaron Tacoma, take naps.
2: No.
0: Robin Kirkland, overhead die. Matt Burns, entertain.
2: No.
0: Nefarious, read a newspaper or a magazine.
2: None of those.
0: Tara and 707 have and 253s that have a landline.
2: No.
0: Mike also guesses physical newspaper. Let's see here. Watch movies at home.
2: Nope.
0: Wear shoes.
2: No.
0: We had social gatherings from Jenny. Thank you. Watch and believe conspiracies on Fox News.
2: No.
0: Not the answer we're looking for. Right. Let's see here. Rose and Kitsap's landline. 770 says home improvements.
2: No.
0: 425 have plants.
2: Nope.
0: Drew in Port Orchard and Peach and the kids. Is it answer the door? Yes! boomers are more likely to answer the door than Gen Z and millennials.
2: That makes sense.
0: I'm there too. Again, I'm a zenial, right? But I'm like, I didn't expect anybody. Why are you knocking on my door?
2: Yeah.
0: I will peek through the window, right? A little peek, right? Sometimes. There you go. Thank you, Drew in Port Orchard, who I saw up at Kitsap. I've been seeing Drew a lot. Saw him on a boat. Saw him in Kitsap. Congratulations. Of course, Peach and the kids picking up their first big win on Impossible Trivia as well. Show some love there. All right. We are Dance 89.5 mornings coming up at 8:46. It's a remix at 46. The Belgium duo known as Silver. Turn back the tide. We got a hardstyle remix. Do you know what hardstyle is?
2: I think so. Yeah, I
0: do. It's like really hard trance, really fast, big booms. So there's a very popular hard style producer out of Belgium as well, teaming up with another Belgium, a lot of Belgium in this remix at 46, Dimitri Vegas. They're going to take on Turn the Tide on the way at 8:46. Hang on. We are Dance 89.5.
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right, Drew Bailey, checking in on your commute on this Wednesday morning right now. All right, let's see what's going on here. I do want to say what's up to area code 206. Text in, said eastbound on West Seattle Bridge, there's an accident. It's really backing up traffic. Looking at the map right now, you are backed up all the way on to Fauntleroy. So be ready for that. Beyond that, West Seattle Bridge is wide open, but of course, everyone's jammed up behind that. So, I-5 southbound, just north of North Gateway, we had a collision, partially blocking the right lane. That is already cleared there. We are definitely seeing a backup in the area, thanks to having no southbound express lanes from Linwood into downtown Seattle. Right now, we're looking at a commute time. Ooh, hang on, let me double check this. Is that really? It's about an hour. There you go, about an hour right now. You are solid, pretty much. Almost all the way from Roanoke into about 175th there in Shoreline. So tough going there. Finally, things are less equalized. Now it's actually a quicker commute to get yourself to Bellevue from Linwood than Seattle, but we're still 47 minutes there from Linwood. Northbound I-5, fed away into Seattle, 53 minutes for your long commute, and then 35 minutes from Renton into Bellevue. As we get right back into the music, we are Dance 89.5 Mornings, Seattle's Party Radio.

0: Seattle Sports Radio. We are Dan's 89.5 Trip Alien Lion on a Wednesday. Another hot one today, high around 89. They are pulling back the forecast on some of the showers. I think we might have a chance of some moisture tomorrow and maybe Friday. But yeah, there you go.
1: Stay hot.
0: Do all the usual things, right? Drink lots of water. Check in on the elderly. You know, make sure you're staying nice and cool. There's a lot of places to find some cool places. The aquatic centers. I've been spending so much money touring all the aquatic centers of Western Washington, and it's been a delight. And really just snagging those tickets, because you can pre-reserve. Like, every, like, city or, like, county has one, you know? Like, I've been to Mount Lake Terrace. I've done the Linwood one. I've done the one over in the city of Snohomish, right?
1: Oh, what? Oh, man.
0: And they're relatively cheap, actually.
1: Are they?
0: Yeah, and you just reserve ahead of time for you and the kids, and it's awesome. I'm doing a big one down in the South End coming up on, well, I don't want to say where, but I'm excited. Big one.
1: Big
0: already
1: one?
0: Got the ticket secured. Yeah. Because my kids are just at that age where they can swim now, and so, like, there's nothing we can't do in the water. So I'm all about it. All about it. Let's see. Of course, the other usual things to do is also don't put your kids in your dogs. Don't leave them in the car. I know we don't have to say this, but there's always, like, reports of this happening all the time. So please don't. Please don't do that.
1: But me and my brother are always left in the car.
0: In a hot car?
1: Yeah.
0: That explains a lot. I'm just kidding.
1: Wow.
0: I'm just kidding. That's not good for you. It's not good. It's not good. It's not good. And your furry ones, the concrete's really hot, right? Mm. So keep those walks to the early morning or the late afternoons for them. See here, you're all excited about the Doomsday trailer.
1: Yeah.
0: The Marvel, the Avengers. You're all excited about it.
1: I am excited, but that's a lot of people bringing
0: a lot
1: back.
0: Of people in there. Do you think it's going to do well? Right. A lot of these superhero movies haven't been doing well. It's been mixed, you know. But then, of course, you see The Odyssey. Just crazy amounts of numbers, right?
1: Yeah.
0: Great reviews. Lots of money being made there. The Mandalorian Grogu didn't do well. Guess what? Number one movie now on Apple. Apple. Oh, take that, haters.
1: Wow.
0: I love the Mandalorian movie. And then, of course, I'm excited about the Spider-Man movie.
1: Oh, I was just about to reference that.
0: Now, I think that's going to do very well.
1: Yeah.
0: Because that broke records for views in the first 24 hours on YouTube for the trailer. I think that, you know, people say, all these superhero movies are dead. No, they're not dead. You just got to make good ones.
1: Yeah.
0: That's all you got to do, right? Yeah. I was super excited about Supergirl. I still am. I didn't go see it. So there's that. It's one of those things I wait to stream.
1: I didn't even know it was a movie.
0: There you go. But, you know, the Superman movie did really well, the recent one.
1: Yeah.
0: And I'm excited about that. So I think you just got to make good movies, and they'll be excited. So I'm glad you're excited about the trailer. I'm okay. I'm mixed on it.
1: Yeah.
0: You know?
1: Bringing back people who, I think, died in the universe is like, I don't know about that.
0: When you get the multiverse in there, then you can do whatever you want. Like, and it just makes it all convoluted. And supposedly there's like three different universes we're going to deal with in Doomsday or some stuff like that. So, but that's how the comics that in the Marvel universe was written that way, right? So it all exists within the comics. So it's not nothing new that they're doing. It's just like, you know, getting as many people to go buy tickets and enjoy it. And that's the whole thing. So
1: yeah,
0: there you go. What movie are you excited for? Hit us up 206-252-8989. We are.

8:22, Drew Bailey checking in on your commute right now. We got some issues here and there. Eastbound off ramp to the Umali Bridge, we have a disabled vehicle blocking the left lane there. If you're heading over the bridges right now, it could cause a delay. Let me look at your bridges right now. So far, yeah, we're seeing a little delay there as you approach the East Lake. Not too bad, actually. Not a big issue unless you're trying to get on. Actually, it's causing things to jam up right there through the UW campus. So be ready for that in that area. We got lots of traffic all around right now, really. Southbound I-5, if you are leaving the interchange there in Linwood, we are looking at about an hour commute right now still to Seattle as you are jammed up. Wow, you're jammed up all the way to about 175th there in Shoreline. You're heavy almost all the way into downtown Seattle right now. Looks like we may have another issue there. Not sure what's going on there, so be ready for that. Northbound I-5 right now, Federal Way into Seattle, about 52 minutes for you, and in Renton to Bellevue, still under 40 minutes as we get right back to the music. 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

0: run into a wall with Sophie Tucker. Sophie Tucker created this song on their way to Palm Springs from Vegas in a splinter van. In like a temporary studio, you're a producer.
1: Yeah.
0: How would you perform inside a splinter van?
1: Not well.
0: Not well, you don't think?
1: Not well.
0: They wrote a song. I don't know if they sung it. I don't know if they performed it. They just wrote it in the van. It is called Barcelona. It is spelled with the lisp in Barcelona. So Barcelona, it's going to take on a lock. 9:10 for that. Get ready for that. Also on the way.

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5: 34, Drew Bailey checking in on your commute right now. Of course, it is it's hot, it's sunny out, and it's really busy on the roads right now. We have a brand new issue, I-5 northbound. It's the off-ramp to Olive Way. We have a disabled vehicle blocking the ramp there. It's going to increase your slowdown as you approach downtown Seattle right now. That long commute from Federal Way into Seattle, about 49 minutes right now. We're definitely seeing lots of red on the map as you get closer to downtown. Pretty usual, right? That might cause things to be a little busier. Still about 30 minutes right now from South Center into downtown. Northbound, on your way into Bellevue from Renton, we're at 37 minutes for your commute right now. And then those coming out north right now, very slow going, very, very. If you're leaving Linwood to Seattle, we're looking at about an hour. It's about an hour commute right now. You are solid pretty much all the way from downtown Seattle to about 155th there in Shoreline. And then on your way into Bellevue right now, you're slow through Canyon Park to 522. Decently open beyond that, though, so still about 42 minutes. Get yourself to Bellevue. All right, you're like, Imagine Dragons, Radioactive. I normally swap this out. I don't usually play it, but I'll play it for you, okay?
6: You'll play it?
5: Yeah, I want your opinion on this. Usually I have a little, you know, liberty with the playlist in the morning. I just played Gareth Emery for my wife, and so I'll play this one for you, okay?
6: All right.
5: Here we go. Imagine Dragons, Radioactive. It's a Dee Barry remix for Lion, okay? Because you're so curious. Hit the button. Go ahead. We are Dance 89.5 Mornings, Seattle's Party.

0: Kettles, Prairie Radio, Dance 89.5. All right. A huge Imagine Dragons fans and producer Lion. What'd you think?
1: Honestly, I liked it. Okay. That was a really good remix.
0: All right, there you go. Speaking of remixes, we are getting ready for the remix at 46. It's going to be a hard style remix. You know about hard style?
1: Yeah.
0: Do you know about the genre?
1: I know about it. I use it for gym.
0: Oh, really? Do you?
1: Yeah.
0: For those that don't know, it's essentially like a really hard trance, essentially. So it features like a fast tempo, like 145 to 160. Has that deeply distorted, Google, by the way, deeply distorted kick drums, heavy offbeat bass lines, also known as reverse bass.
1: Yeah, and also like very heavy synth.
0: Yeah,
1: as well.
0: And then also features like an emotional, aggressive melodies. A hard style remix of a classic dance track from the year 2000. It's a Belgium artist with Belgium producers on the remix at 46. On the way in 6 minutes right here on Dance 89.5 Mornings.

It's the remix at 46 right here on Dance 89.5 Mornings today. Tell about this 2000 dance classic from a Belgium group known as Silver and Turn Back the Tide. Now, this remix features a bunch of Belgium producers, including Dimitri Vegas of Dimitri Vegas and Like Mike, and Hardstyle Jump Style producer Pat B. Now, of course, we're still sore that Belgium beat us in the World Cup. I will say that they were the only team to score the only goal against the eventual winner, Spain. So show a little love for Belgium. Here we go. Dimitri Vegas, Pat B, and their Hardstyle remix of Turn the Tide by Silver. It's the remix at 46.

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5: 850 Drew Bailey checking in on your commute right now. Note that two red lanes on the northbound and southbound I-5 on-ramps from South Michigan Street are closed for maintenance. It's supposed to be all morning, all afternoon, to about 2:30 this afternoon. So plan for delays there at South Michigan Street. Just the on and off ramps. All right. If you come down from the north right now, or I don't mean to laugh, it's about an hour right now. Get yourself all the way from Linwood into Seattle right now. If you're on your way into Bellevue, about 45 minutes right now. We're seeing your usual backups there. A lot more volume on 405 because people are rightly avoiding I-5 if that's an option. Northbound I-5 out of Federal Way into Seattle. 45 minutes for your commute right now. Renton to Bellevue. Your old city around 36 minutes right now. 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

0: James Carter crashing right here on Dance 89.5 Mornings. Drew Bailey in line. I don't need a bed. We're going to be quick here. No bed. We're really quick here. We are getting ready for the New Music Showdown. That's on the way here at 9:10. Our brand new champion, a lock around off his Rave the World EP. It's going to take on Sophie Tucker. I love the connections to Brazil. Of course, Alok is one of the biggest, or not the biggest, Brazilian DJs in all of Brazil. His dad is one of the biggest party promoters in all of Brazil, in fact.
1: That's cool.
0: Now, Sophie Tucker, she spent time everywhere in the U.S., including Victoria. She's lived all over the world, actually. Not just the U.S., but the world, including also Brazil. She speaks Portuguese. She's going to take on, and she's great, right? So you have that kind of like whatever scenario, battle, fun storyline. Of course, her and Tucker are going to take on Alok with their song called Barcelona, which is spelled with the lisp of Barcelona. So fun record that's going down in the New Music Showdown very soon. Now just 12 minutes away right here on Dance 89.5 Mornings.
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0: 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Hot day today, Lion. High of 89.
1: High of 89.
0: It was forecast at 92, so we're down a few. It's not, you gotta tell the difference. I just realized sitting in my hot car, like 80 and 90 are the same to me, to my feeling.
1: You think so?
0: Once I get above 75, it just sucks for me.
1: Especially if it's in your room.
0: I know. I do have, and I grew up without AC, but I am lucky, fortunate enough to have an AC unit in my room. So, and that's, I grew up without it, you know, like most people who grew up here in Seattle. But, you know, it's not everyone has it. So I feel bad, but it is nice if you can get it. So, cause it's not cheap to get one. And then it's not cheap to those bills, those power bills suck. Let's see here. Hey, coming up later in the hour, we are going to talk about this brand new planet, supposedly, that is in our solar system just beyond Neptune. This just got confirmed. We don't have eyes on it yet, but they're saying it's there. We'll dive into that much later in the hour. Coming up very soon, we're getting ready for today's New Music Showdown. Very, very, it's a planet-size showdown. You have a lock taken on Sophie Tucker. That's on the way very soon from Seattle's Party Radio, Dance 89.5.

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6: 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Let's get ready for the showdown. I'll lock our champion from yesterday. Now, it is ravey. In fact, the EP is called Rave the World. Five-song EP. If you are explicit, this is actually a radio-friendly jam here from Alok. The song is called Around. 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

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All right, today's challenger coming from Sophie Tucker. They have a good long record of picking up wins in the showdown. I will say the last couple times we battled them, they did not go the distance. But back when we used to retire at 10, they would go all 10 wins early. They're back. This song is fun. It's called Barcelona. That is how the Spanish people in the northern part of Spain, they speak with a lisp up there. And, of course, so it's like Barcelona, but it's Barcelona, and they spell it that way. Sophie Tucker does. So they wrote this actually on their way out of Las Vegas, on their way to Palm Springs one day in a mobile temporary studio inside a splinter van. That is the story of this record. The video is nice. The video actually was filmed in Barcelona. So there we go. All right, here we go.

Dance 89.5 Mornings. All right, there you go. Those are the two songs in the showdown on this hot Wednesday. It's time to vote. You vote by calling or texting myself, Lion, and me. I almost called you Beck. Lion and myself right now. 206-252-8989 is the number. The two songs to vote for are song one, A Lock Around, our one-time champion, or your challenger there from Sophie Tucker, Barcelona. 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We are recording those phone calls for possible broadcast, or just text song one, A Lock Around, or song two, Sophie Tucker, Barcelona. It is time to get your vote on for the new music showdown right here on Dance 89.5 Mornings.

0: Dance 89.5 Mornings for Bailey and Lyon. Of course, the new music shout-out in the showdown today! Everybody's getting down. Well, I guess he don't say down. He says hi. It is a lock. It is around. It's off its EP called Rave the World, our one-time champion, versus... Tucker and Sophie are back together. Of course, together they're known as Sophie Tucker. By the way, the way they spell Sophie Tucker is not the way they actually spell their names, which is also, that's a quirky thing, right?
1: What?
0: It's so on brand for Sophie Tucker. This song, by the way, is called Barcelona. It is spelled the way you would say Barcelona with a lisp, which is how they typically speak in the northern part of Spain. Your challenger, and of course, get the votes coming in, 206-252-8989. You still have about less than 3 minutes left to get your final weigh-in on this big challenge today. Again, a lock around Sophie Tucker, Barcelona. Last chance to get your vote on for the new music showdown on Seattle's Party Radio. Dancing.

0: 1095 mornings right here on Seattle's Party Radio. And of course, the new music showdown in the showdown today, around by a locker, one time champion, Barcelona, courtesy of Sophie and Tucker. Sophie Tucker. Yeah. We got a lot of text to read. Are you ready to go?
1: Yeah.
0: I want you, actually, let me go first. Shep says, close matchup, but I'm voting for the champ. Feels like Sophie Tucker should have a handicap or something. Happy hump day.
1: Dave from Auburn says, both songs felt similar in tone. Alok's song had a unique structure to it, and Sophie Tucker's song had a pretty solid beat throughout. However, I was not a fan of the parts where the instruments were dropped for the just vocals in Barcelona, so my vote goes to the champ. A hard choice between the two, given how they almost complement each other.
0: Gotta throw a special shout out to Cynthia. Votes like every single day, but just song one, song two, song one. Never leaves any extra comments. Cynthia today said, really, Sophie Tucker is my new favorite, so was kind of interested about things. And I said, that's a long text coming from you, Cynthia. Cynthia's LOL. End up voting for song one.
1: All right. Meteorologist Mark says, good morning, Drew and Lion. I'm out here mowing the lawn in the smoke in Hermiston.
0: Sure. I have no idea what that is.
1: Okay. Wishing I was on the beach in Barcelona. So that's my vote for today. Also, how do you organize a space party? You plan it.
0: Oh, are you getting a joke, sir, Mark? Wow. 318 says, Sophie Tucker kills it every time. Today is no different. Vote for Sophie Tucker here.
1: Jason M. in Seattle says, Alok gets my vote. They have hit the perfect crunch on this track.
0: Ryan in Lake Forest Park says, I love Sophie Tucker, but the challenger gets my vote today.
1: Austin from Fremont says, Barcelona is classic Sophie Tucker, and they deserve the win. I vote for the challenger.
0: Justin Tacoma says, song two, Sophie Tucker, Barcelona seemed to hit more than the Alok song about raving.
1: Kelly says, I like this new Sophie Tucker track, but I'm going to send a vote for the champ. Around is too good.
0: Eric Ferris says, tough choice today. My heart always belongs to Sophie Tucker, but the champ is such a banger. Got to vote with my heart today and give it to the challenger.
1: Andrea Yu says, making this one tough today, going for a lock as that song is fierce.
0: And with Veronica and Ellis and Everett, it feels wrong in my heart to vote against Sophie, but a lock had a better song. It hits harder and got me dancing with my toddler, champ, all the way. Drum roll, please. And the winner of the new the showdown is a lock around. Pretty close, but a clear winner here. Wow, Sophie Tucker. I got to check my records. Like the third time they've gone down when they never lost like the first five challenges. So tough challenge here with the luck. It's a big banger. That means you got to come back tomorrow, Thursday. Tomorrow morning, 7:10 and 9:10. Lock are now two-time champion. We'll take on a brand new challenger right here on Dance 89.5 mornings. All right, coming up, we're getting ready for us to talk about this brand new planet, supposedly,
1: That
0: is somewhere just past Neptune. We'll talk about this. Apparently, we can't see it yet. We'll dive into the details. That's on the way very soon, right here on Seattle's Party Radio, Dance 89.5.

pedal. If things go wrong, it's just incidental. My bad, never got the memo that you never have fun while you're in the limo. Yeah, you wanna ride in the six, you wanna dine in the six. And when I lean for the kiss, you said I'll probably send you some pics. And I'm

0: Radio, Dance 89.5, Drew Bailey and Lion here on a Wednesday. Are you a fan of space?
1: Yes.
0: What are you saying?
1: I don't know. Yes.
0: Kind of yes.
1: Yes.
0: Okay. All right.
1: Yes.
0: By the way, Lion's feeling good because he had a YouTube short blow up right now, right? Is that what's going on?
1: Yeah.
0: We don't want to get into the detail. Well, Rocket League, right?
1: Rocket League, yeah.
0: Okay. So, but
1: I'm
0: you're
1: happy
0: about it. Like 80,000 views, right?
1: Around.
0: All right. There you go. All right. And it's you playing Rocket League?
1: Yeah, but people don't believe me on that.
0: Okay. Rocket Space. Rockets in space, right? Are you... Okay, I guess I have to ask this question. Let me ask this question first. Pluto, is it a planet or not a planet?
1: I thought it was. No, it's not. I don't think it is.
0: You don't think it is? Okay, because that's the big debate, right? Because I grew up thinking it was a planet. And then when you think about the rules of things, like what makes a planet versus not a planet, and like it doesn't have enough gravity to like make it spherical, and there's like another like mass spinning with it. So there's another planet out there, supposedly, and actually it's confirmed by astronomers recently saying that there is compelling new data supporting that the long existence of a hypothetical distant planet that's far beyond Neptune exists. So the findings are based on years of observations showing unusual elongated orbits among distant ice bodies, likely caused by the gravitational pull of a massive unseen object. So we can't see it.
1: So it's a better Pluto.
0: It's a bigger Pluto, and it's giant. In fact, they say, if confirmed, it's substantially larger than Earth. It follows an extreme stretch orbit that takes thousands of years to complete a single orbit trip around our sun, because it's in this solar system, so around Luna. And it has not been photographed yet. No directly image, though science believe current evidence makes a strong case for its presence. Now the official confirmation will require more observations, but researchers are optimistic that ongoing advances in telescope technology will soon locate it directly. You think with the James Webb Telescope, you'd be able to point it in that area and find it, right? You know the James Webb? You don't even, never mind.
1: I don't know telescopes. I don't know the telescopes.
0: You heard of the, okay. All right.
1: I haven't heard that before.
0: The James Webb Telescope.
1: Never heard of it.
0: It is awesome. It went on.

0: lines a few years ago. I guess maybe now 4 years ago, 5 years ago. Just thinking the person that we talked about this on with Anomaly, and when she was a student, she's now graduated from college, so it's been at least over 4 years. But yeah, it's a big old telescope in the sky, and it is awesome, and it's seeing amazing things. Yes. Wait, what's your face? Are you making a face?
1: I'm looking at it.
0: Oh yeah, it's a big deal.
1: Wow.
0: It's a huge deal.
1: That's massive.
0: Now that it's able to see solar systems more clearly than we've ever seen them before, it's just amazing. Amazing what we're seeing from there. I don't know how it works. You know, as far as like it's designed to see things far away, and this generally speaking is close up to us if it's just beyond Neptune. But the fact that no one's seen it in the sky in our entire history of looking up is also interesting. So we don't know why, but
1: how do people even get that magnification?
0: Oh, my friend, it's called math. Oh, magnification. Oh, with, you know, science. Do I have to explain it?
1: A lot of science.
0: I'm having flashbacks to me explaining to you what the Blue Angels are. Do you still know what the Blue Angels are yet?
1: They're a fleet.
0: Okay. So I'm going to drag you to Jet Blast Bash. August 2nd. All right. Blast Bash is going both the first and second Seafair weekend. We're going to be there broadcasting live on Sunday where the Blue Angels will take off, and I want you to see them in person.
1: Okay, fine.
0: So you can see them with your own eyes.
1: I will go.
0: Okay.
1: I will try.
0: All right. There you go. And of course, is Pluto a planet? Let's ask the question. 206-252-8989. 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

0: Hit that button. Right there. Wrapping up the morning show on this Wednesday. Lion, thank you so much. 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Hey, program note, coming up next week, we are doing a summer fun drive because we lost that funding a year ago. So we're going to kick that off on Saturday. Now, the key is every $10,000 we raise, we're going to take a day off.
1: Oh.
0: Right? 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
1: Yeah.
0: We may not. 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And again, we're going to jump into it on Saturday, and hopefully we'll get a couple days taken away thanks to those early donations.
1: Yeah, hopefully.
0: So we're talking about that brand new planet, right? Supposedly. Well, it's not brand new. Planets are old. It's a new discovery. It's a new discovery. And we brought up the debate about, is Pluto a planet? Meteorologist Mark says Pluto isn't a planet, but man, I was not prepared for my daughter to come home from school and confidently say there are 8 planets because I grew up in the 9-planet era. Felt more like a little piece of my childhood died. I didn't feel that way.
1: I remember saying there were 9.
0: Yeah, I don't feel like it died. I'm like, oh, it just makes sense. It makes sense. Let's hear. Pete says, and I haven't read this ahead of time, I'm just going to dive into it, says, this would be for anomaly. Just imagine life on the planet that takes over 1,000 years to orbit the sun. When the planet is closest to the Earth, it sends a spacecraft. The aliens stay for a while and teach and manipulate humanity for the better, then leaves when the planet is orbiting away from Earth. Wouldn't these aliens be considered gods to humans? I mean, there's another whole debate, right?
1: That's a crazy debate.
0: There you go. So there is that going on there. Thank you, everyone, for your text. All right, Lion, thank you so much. Hey, tomorrow the morning show, Remix at 46. We'll dive into that, of course, during the 6 and 8 o'clock hours. 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New Music Showdown, Alok picked up the win over Sophie Tucker, our 2-time champion, will return to take on a brand new challenger. Also, Bloom will be in the house tomorrow as well, and she's on her final 2 weeks with the morning show. Yeah, so make sure you don't miss out Thursday and Friday this week and next week. Wow, one of her last weeks will be doing Fun Drive with us.
1: That's going to be fun.
0: Good stuff there. All right, everybody, enjoy your Wednesday.

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1: From this distant vantage point, the Earth might not seem of any particular interest. But for us, it's different. Consider again that dot. That's here. That's home. That's us. On it, everyone you love, everyone you know, everyone you ever heard of, every human being who ever was, lived out their lives.

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0: circa 1985. If you felt like that one was familiar, it probably is. Big featured song in a little movie called Ferris Bueller's Day Off. It's Yellow with Oh Yeah on Dance 89.5. Thanks for hanging out with us on your Wednesday morning. New music from BB Rexha is coming up.
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Hope you are staying cool out there, and make sure you keep an eye on your pets, your Jimothys, put out water, and make sure they're little toe beans don't get burned on a hot pavement. 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
1: 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Yeah.

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I hope that some of you are enjoying this sunny day. I loved it when I was driving in today.

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4: 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We are everything you've loved for the last 55 years. Upgraded. 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

What's good, Seattle? It's your girl, Lokeed, in the house, but I'm in a studio right now, so let's get into it. In this hour, I got your EDM news. We're talking the latest trends, your weekend preview, and of course, the hottest dance music in the PNW. But let's get back into the mix. It's Avicii with Silhouettes on Dance 89.5, Seattle's Party Radio.

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5: 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Descend into the basement. Each week, Keanu takes you deep into the heavy sounds of bass music with sub-shaking tracks and the freshest drops. 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The Basement with Keanu. 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

Hey, Seattle, low-keyed in the house here, hoping your week is going well so far. I'm just coming back from a wild weekend in L.A. Seattle's very own Sub 49 Records joined forces with Thick Freakness and After Midnight L.A. to throw one of the wildest double release parties ever, and I'm still recovering, just a little bit. I did a back-to-back with a head honcho, James Gatz, but Grayson Rose was there, K-Junto, Aaron Jackson, Sad Youth, My Way, and Chuck Shadow all graced the stage with that raw energy, and it was so much fun. Get to know the Sub 49 crew a little bit better by tuning in every other Sunday at 8 p.m. on Dance 89.5. But let's get back into the mix. I got James Carter here with Crashing Up next on Dance 89.5.

Hey, what's up, Seattle? I got something funky for you. This next little tune is one of my picks coming from OG A-Track and She. It's called Dance Floor, and you heard it on Seattle's Party Radio Dance 89.5. Hey.

Hey Seattle, get this. According to a new study coming out of the UK, 41% of adults have not listened to an album from start to finish in the past year, while 8% said they've never listened to one in full. And interestingly enough, about 70% of these respondents who identified as serious music fans also said that they mostly listen to the same songs and the same artists over and over and over again. I would personally question whether these people are actual music fans or not. 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Well, anyways, let's get back to the party. I got Starboy by The Weeknd up next on Dance.

0: Hey, Seattle, summer is still going strong, and I know you know that I got your weekend preview for Friday, July 24th, so listen up. Dillstradamus is coming to Showbox Soda with Henry Fong, San Pacho, Walker & Royce will be at Victory Hall, Wes Mills is throwing down at Vice, and Lock Groove is happening at Kremwork featuring a night of hard techno and hard groove. That's going to be your weekend preview for Friday, July 24th. Up next, I got Coven, the Chainsmokers, and more in the mix, so keep it locked. It's your girl, Lokeet, in the house on Dance 89.5, Seattle's Party Radio.
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2: 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Gonna take on music from Gordo and Who Made Me Gordo, of course, used to be known as Carnage. 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

Low-keyed in a house here with a quick mix recap. You just heard Carry Me Home, the Coven remix. And before that, I played Echo by the Chainsmokers featuring Oaks. Let's keep the party going. I got Test Drive by Lena Leon on Dance 89.5.

0: So a heart-touching video is making its rounds on socials. A cancer-free DJ B. Jones fulfills her promise to fans as she returns to play main stage at Tomorrowland in Belgium. So the story is, back in January, B. Jones revealed a lymphoma diagnosis along with the decision to step away from the stage. I can only imagine what that moment being back on stage meant for her and her fans. Anyways, after the break, I got new side piece for you, so stick around and stay tuned on Dance 89.5.
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0: Hey, Seattle, it's time for another pick from yours truly, and this time I brought you some new heat from the legend Side Piece and 95 South. This one's called Can I Ride, and it's out on Lip Service, but you're hearing it on Dance 89.5 Seattle's Party Radio.
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Hey Seattle, welcome to Top of the Hour. I'm your host, Lokeed in the house, and in this hour, I got your EDM news. We're talking new collab projects coming in and artists stepping out and away from the stage. I got your weekend preview, and you can't forget the best in dance music on this side of the country. 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
5: 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Harmony has the freshest tracks alongside timeless classics. 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

Dat and Alley Cat announced a new collaborative project called All Dat, and they just performed their first back-to-back in Ohio for the 2026 Lost Lands Festival. Now, do you think this duo's here to stay or nah? Hit me up at 206-252-8989. Let's get back into the mix. It's James Hype with Ferrari.

Seattle, I got another pick for you. This one's a lock, and he has been on fire this year. He's keeping his foot on the gas, though. Check out this next joint with Stovall. It's called Flavor.

According to Lemonade's 2026 mid-year report, CD sales in the U.S. rose 16%, while vinyl sales only grew by 2.3%. So this report also found that about half of Gen Zers and millennials who bought these CDs don't actually own a CD player. So I'm guessing we're just using CDs as decorational pieces. And I'm only saying that because I've had the exact same thought. Up next, I got Funky Green Dogs with Fired Up on Dance

0: Hey, Seattle, it's time we have a serious talk about the weekend. Because I got your weekend preview for Saturday, July 25th. Up first, Day Trip Seattle is happening at Gasworks Park featuring Clooney, Vintage Culture, Blondish, Chase West, Omar Plus, Murphy's Law, and Dance 89.5's very own Mia Maya. Be My Guest is going down at Monkey Law featuring Ghetto Blaster and Missy. 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That's going to be your weekend preview for July 25th. After the break, I got new music, Marshmello, Cashmere, and more up next, so don't go anywhere. We'll be right back to the hits on Dance 89.5, Seattle's Party Radio.
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0: If you haven't heard, Oliver Tree's family just confirmed plans for a public live stream of the late artist on July 25th. While celebrations of life will be held at UCSC Query Amphitheater in the University of California Santa Cruz campus in Tree's hometown. When we get back, I got some Boys Noize, Gorgon City, and Rufus Du Sol coming up, so keep it locked on Dance 89.5.
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I'm your host, Lowkeet in the House, and my time here is up. But don't worry, I still got some heat for the rest of the hour. Then your Drive at 5 mix is up next, so keep it locked, and I'll see you same time, same place next week on Dance 89.5, Seattle's Party Radio.

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